princess, but not from kings and queens. Pink lips on my fingers, ears and ankles, I'm a fool. 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I know you wanna fly, so baby, open up your wings. Then I walk out with your legs shaking while you're screaming, Robin, please. There's something bad.

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And I said, baby, baby, baby, is there some karmic cheating?

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1: As long as I don't know anything about any fucking setup. You can torture me all you want.
2: Torture you, that's good. That's a good idea. I like that one.

0: hate. We cast it off and along we went off from Bermuda to an island resort we rented.
1: Son of a, you need to be cool. Are you cool?